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I woke last night to the sound of thunder. How far off, I sat and wondered. Started humming a song from 1962. 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

0: 93.5 The Wave, it's David Raines in with you on this holiday Monday, and the Rapids preseason is over, and we look toward the regular season. Of course, they'll kick it off on Saturday night in Amherst, but there is a game on home ice on the 19th of September, and that is going to be the first Saturday game home opener in franchise history. And of course, you got to celebrate with a tailgate party. We're going to be doing absolutely that with lots of fun and excitement planned and a barbecue happening, thanks to Troy Green. If you want to get in on the barbecue, it's a barbecue pork dinner with, of course, all the fixins, potato salad as well. 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There are very limited tickets available, so don't wait on this one, and definitely come out and support the event and support your Grand Falls Rapids for the first game on home ice on September the 19th. 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

0: 93.5 The Wave. It is David Raines in with you this Monday, Holiday Monday. And if you enjoy a good sugary soft drink every day, here's some research you might want to hear about. There's a new study highlighted by Cancer Research UK that looked at more than 112,000 people and found a possible link between sugary fizzy drinks and stomach cancer. During the study, 278 people developed stomach cancer. Now, researchers found that people drinking at least one sugary drink a day had about 2.45 times more risk compared with those who rarely drank them. At the association compared even stronger when researchers looked at men and women separately. Here's the interesting part. Artificially sweetened drinks didn't appear to show the same risk in both men and women. But apparently this is something that the study shows, they say, is an association. It doesn't prove that drinking a soft drink causes cancer, but still, if your daily routine is wake up, coffee, breakfast, giant sugary pop, well, maybe the one doesn't need to be so giant and help save yourself the risk of cancer. Got lots more great music on the way, including one from Haywire.
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93.5 The Wave. David Raines in with you this morning. And as if things weren't weird enough when you go to the carnival, Oreo is entering the mix with six new carnival-inspired flavors. And some of these combinations are going to make you question everything you know about cookies. We've got hot honey cornbread, dill pickle, strawberry shortcake, chocolate milkshake and fries, lemonade, and cotton candy. Now, strawberry shortcake and lemonade, I can definitely get behind those ones. Cotton candy, absolutely. Dill pickle Oreos, well, that's where it gets a little interesting. And then there's chocolate milk and fries. Not sure if I want to be ordering that or a combo at the local restaurant. It's going to be different. But the six flavors come in a tin of 12 that cost $24.99, and they're only being sold online. So about $2 a cookie, and that is going to get you the strangest Oreos that we've probably ever eaten. But now Oreos is using us as guinea pigs. So if you want to try them out, I would suggest you don't wait long, because you know that people are going to be interested and they're going to check them out. So go order them now. Here's Glass Tiger.

Would you date someone with terrible credit? One woman just discovered her new boyfriend's credit score is awful, and now her friends are divided over whether it's a warning sign. We'll get into our listener dilemma coming up in a few, but first, it's Colin James on 93.5 The Way.

0: 93.5 The Wave, David Raines in with you on this holiday Monday, and here's an interesting listener dilemma for everyone who's ever wondered how much someone's finances should matter in a relationship. This woman says she's been dating a guy for 2 months, and things are getting serious. They're ready to become exclusive, but then she discovered that he has a horrible credit score. Now her best friends are saying, red flag, red flag. Her argument is that his credit score can tell you something about how responsible somebody is with money. Her sister has a completely different opinion. She says a credit score is just a number, and that bad credit doesn't necessarily mean that you're irresponsible. And she's got a good point, because a person can have bad credit because of circumstances that have nothing to do with how well they manage money today. So our listener is stuck in the middle with friends giving her completely different advice. What would you do? You can head to our Facebook page with your best advice on our listener dilemma today. Got lots more great music on the way, including one from Verve coming up.
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0: 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A wealthy Chinese lady reportedly funded her own movie and cast herself as the leading lady. So far, so good, right? But then she apparently had some very specific ideas about her co-star. She reportedly wanted him in more than 60 kissing scenes with one of the most popular actors in China. Now, the director tried to cut down the number of intimate scenes, but apparently the star and the financial backer wasn't interested in changing the script, and that's where things got even more awkward, because the actor addressed the production in a video. He apparently had one very specific request about the kissing scenes: don't stick out your tongue. He also complained about what was happening during the scenes. Now, I'm not sure how you respond when your leading lady is also the person paying for the movie, because "I don't like the scene" might be a little risky when she's also your producer. Imagine the director calling a meeting, "Hey, we need to make some changes," and the producer says, "No, I'm the producer, and it's not happening." So I guess the moral to the story is, be careful when you're casting a movie. Lots more great music on the way, including one from Prism next.
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3: Our forecast is calling for sun and cloud today, with sun in the afternoon and a high 21. Clear this evening, then cloud with a chance of showers overnight and a low of 12. Tomorrow, sunshine and a high of 19.
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Your Grand Falls Greenfoot Rapids kick off their home season opener on September the 19th, and there is a lot of fun and excitement planned. It is the annual tailgate party taking place. That'll happen at the parking lot at the EMP Center Shell Center from early in the morning through until game time. It is a 7 p.m. game start, so lots of time for their fun and excitement to happen. You can get involved as well because there is a great pork dinner barbecue that's happening courtesy of Troy Green, and you can get your tickets by reaching out to the Rapids social media. Just $20 a ticket. Ticket is going to get you the full pork dinner. Don't miss out on this one. Tickets are very limited, and that's all happening on September the 19th. Here's Zappacosta now.

Well, imagine everything is going great with somebody you're dating until you discover they have horrible credit. Would that change how you feel about them? Well, one listener is divided. We'll talk about that coming up in our listener dilemma just a few minutes from now. First, it's Sass Jordan on 93.5 The Wave.

0: 93.5 The Wave, David Rains in with you this Monday morning. And today's listener dilemma asks a question that could get very interesting. Should someone's financial history matter when you're deciding whether or not to get serious with them? One listener has been dating a guy for a couple of months and they're, going to become exclusive. And then she found out that his credit score was horrible. Her best friend immediately said, red flag. She believes that credit scores can be an indication of whether someone is responsible with money. But her sister says she's overthinking it. She says it's just a number and it could be a perfectly good explanation as to why his credit isn't good. Maybe he made mistakes years ago, maybe something unexpected happened, or maybe he's working really hard to fix it. But now she's wondering, should she be dating him or should she walk away? We want you to weigh in on our listener dilemma today on our Facebook page. Lots more great music from the 80s, 90s, and more, including the Backstreet Boys on the way.
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0: Birthdays, anniversaries are back tomorrow morning. 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
9: Our forecast, Steve, calling for sun and cloud today with sun in the afternoon and a high 21. Clear this evening, then cloud with a chance of showers overnight and a low of 12. Tomorrow, sunshine and a high of 19.
8: The Wave.

93.5 The Wave, David Raines in with you on this holiday Monday, and the wait is almost over. The Grand Falls Rapids kick off their season next Saturday, September the 12th, in Amherst, but they'll be back on home ice for the very first game of the regular season on Saturday, September the 19th, 7 p.m. puck drop at the EMP Seneschal Center, and there's going to be a ton of fun and excitement happening prior to the game. Of course, it's the annual tailgate party, and it's got lots of fun and excitement planned, plus a pork dinner barbecue from Troy Green. So if you want to get in on that, tickets are very limited, just $20 a piece, and you can buy them. You don't even have to come to the game. We'd love to have you at the game, don't get me wrong, but you can pick up your tickets for the dinner prior and make sure to come out and support the event. It's going to be a good one. Lots more great music, including this one from the Kings now.

Here's a dating question you probably didn't expect after 2 months. How's your credit score? One woman found out her new guy has terrible credit, and now she's wondering if that's a deal breaker. We're going to get into our listener dilemma coming up, but first, it's Class Tiger on 93.5 The Wave.

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1: 93.5 The Wave, David Raines in with you this morning, and here's a dating conversation you probably don't want to have on the second date. What's your credit score? It's basically, essentially, what today's listener dilemma has landed us here. One listener says that she's been dating a guy for 2 months and things are starting to get serious. They're ready to become exclusive, but she said she also discovered that he has a horrible credit score. Her friend says that's a red flag. Her sister says that's no big deal, so she's kind of split down the middle, wants to know what you think. Is a bad credit score a red flag, or is it just overthinking it and she should move forward with the relationship? We want you to weigh in on our listener dilemma that you will find on our Facebook page. 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

0: 93.5 The Wave. It is David Raines in with you this morning. And are you a morning person? Because apparently most of us are. Well, at least according to a new Nutella survey anyway. 68% of people describe themselves as morning people. And music seems to play a big role in getting the day started. 87% of people say music makes them feel more energized when they get up. And 58% say music creates a good atmosphere around the breakfast table. Which does raise a question. What kind of music are you playing at breakfast? Because there's a big difference between starting your day with some relaxing acoustic music and blaring heavy metal while your kids are trying to eat their cereal. Now, the new survey found that 48% of people make their bed every day as well. One-third brew coffee in the morning and 20% sing in the shower. Now, I do have a theory about those 20%. Some people are actually singing. The other 80% are just trying to remember where they put the shampoo. But here's the interesting question. If you're one of the 68% who consider yourself a morning person, don't tell the other 32% because they're trying to wake up. Lots more great music on the way, including one from Trooper next.
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7: Wave weather.
8: Our forecast, Steve's calling for sun and cloud today with sun in the afternoon and a high 21. Clear this evening, then cloud with a chance of showers overnight and a low of 12. Tomorrow, sunshine and a high of 19.
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93.5 The Wave, David Rains in with you this morning. And how many subscriptions are you paying for right now? Between Netflix, Disney Plus, Amazon, the gym, the app you downloaded 3 months ago, and the subscription you forgot you even had. A new survey finds that 52% of people have canceled at least one subscription in the past 6 months. And the biggest reason? Well, they're not using the service enough to justify paying for it. The average consumer spending about 13

the credit score ruin a new relationship? One woman says everything was going well until she looked at her boyfriend's credit score, which is terrible, and now she's wondering, should she keep dating him? Our listener dilemma is coming up in a few minutes, but first, it's Loverboy, 93.5 The Wave.

0: 93.5 The Wave, David Raines in with you this morning, and today's listener dilemma is about something that doesn't usually come up when you're falling for someone, their credit score. There's a woman who's been dating a guy for a couple of months, says things have been going great and they're ready to move to the next level, but then she discovered he's got a horrible credit score, and now she's getting very different opinions. Her friends say run, because he may literally be not the responsible guy that she needs, but others are saying, well, you know what, maybe there's reasons behind his poor credit score. So we want you to weigh in today and help our listener out with the listener dilemma. Should she keep dating him, or is this a huge red flag? You can head to our Facebook page and weigh in. Got lots more great music on the way, including one from the Paolas.
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0: 93.5 The Wave, David Raines in with you on this holiday Monday, and the annual Rapids tailgate party is back this year. Yes, to kick off the season, for the last few years we have been holding a tailgate party. That is happening on Saturday, September the 19th. Now, there's going to be lots of fun and excitement, whether you're going to the game or not. Hopefully you are, but you can stop by the E&P Seneschal Center starting anytime after 8 a.m., and there's going to be lots of fun and excitement to be had. And also a barbecue later in the day where you can get a great barbecue pork dinner and all the trimmings. All you got to do is make sure to have your ticket prior to that event happening. And you don't want to wait long because tickets are very limited, and you can reach out to the Rapids through their social media to get your ticket now. Just $20 each, and they're definitely going to be gone, so don't wait very long. That all kicks off on September the 19th when your Grand Falls Greenfoot Rapids take on the Amherst Ramblers at the E&P Seneschal Center, 7 p.m. puck drop. Lots more great music from the E&P, Lots more great music from 93.5 The Wave, including one from Doug and the Slugs on the way.
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5: Wave weather.
6: Our forecast, Steve, calling for sun and cloud today with sun in the afternoon and a high 21. Clear this evening, then cloud with a chance of showers overnight and a low of 12. Tomorrow, sunshine and a high of 19.
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That's going to do it for me for this morning. It's been a blast hanging out. As always, we've got the Class of 84 playlist on the way. Some super awesome music came out in 1984, so don't miss a minute of that. It all kicks off at noon here today. But whatever you do get up to on your holiday, please be kind to everybody you come across, because in a world where you can choose to be anything at all, choosing to be kind just makes the world a better place, all of us better people, and we can all definitely use a little more of that. You have yourselves a great day, and I'll see you back here tomorrow morning, 6 a.m. Don't do anything I wouldn't do. 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
10: Hickman, I saw it.
11: It's right here, Ray. It's looking at me.
12: He's an ugly little spud, isn't he?
11: I think he can hear you, Ray.
10: Don't move. It won't hurt you. Batman, what happened? Are you okay?
11: He slimed me.
10: That's great! Actual physical contact!
13: Donnie, this is kind of disturbing. This is like
11: sorry.
13: The breast of
11: sorry.
13: A dog to scrub for the customer. It's not sexy, it's animal.
11: No, it's not sexy at all.
13: May I offer you something to drink? 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
11: No, I'm fine, thank you.
13: I'll make it myself right back there with a little lemon twist. It's good, you should try it.
11: No, I'm fine.
14: Wouldn't a fly swatter be easier?
15: Man who catch fly with chopstick. Accomplish anything.
14: You ever catch one?
15: Not yet.
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0: Our forecast is calling for sun and cloud today with sun in the afternoon and a high 21. Clear this evening, then cloud with a chance of showers overnight and a low of 12. Tomorrow, sunshine and a high of 19.
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7: 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Then, with a wave to Stuart, he literally floated away. His 7 million pound backpack, with its 24 little thruster jets, keeping him stable and propelling him gently backwards.
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3: Our forecast is calling for sun and cloud today with sun in the afternoon and a high 21. Clear this evening, then cloud with a chance of showers overnight and a low of 12. Tomorrow, sunshine and a high of 19.
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10: Mrs. Fletcher, this is a delightful and unexpected pleasure. 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
3: Our forecast is calling for sun and cloud today with sun in the afternoon and a high 21. Clear this evening, then cloud with a chance of showers overnight and a low of 12. Tomorrow, sunshine and a high of 19.
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7: Pickman, I saw it.
8: It's right here, Ray. It's looking at me.
9: He's an ugly little spud, isn't he?
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10: Donnie, this is covered this up. It's like
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10: The breast of
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10: A dog to scrub for the customer. It's not sexy, it's animal.
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10: I'll make it myself right back there with a little lemon twist. It's good, you should try it.
8: No, I'm fine.
11: Wouldn't a fly swatter be easier?
12: Man who catch fly with chopstick accomplish anything.
11: You ever catch one?
12: Not yet.
11: Could I try?
12: If wish.
11: Hey, Mr. Miyagi, look!
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mighty long time, but I'm here to tell you, there's something else. 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
3: Chaka chaka chaka chaka con. Chaka con. Chaka con. Chaka con. Chaka con. Let me rock it. Let me rock it. Chaka con. Let me rock it. 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Chaka con. Let me rock it. Let me rock it. Chaka con. 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Let me feel for you. Chaka con. 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Chaka con. Let me tell you what I wanna do. I wanna love you. Wanna hug you. 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Let me feel you with my charm, chaka. 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I make it more than just a physical dream. I wanna rock you, chaka, baby. Cause you make me wanna scream. Let me rock it. Rock it.

Let me tell you what I wanna do. I wanna love you, wanna hug you, wanna squeeze you too. And let me take you in my arm, let me feel you with my tongue, Chaka. Cause you know that I'm the one to keep you warm, Chaka. I make it more than just a physical dream. I wanna rock you, Chaka, cause you make me wanna scream. Feel for you.

0: 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I was on the sofa with my husband, and instead of asking him for a back scratch, I asked him for a back splash. 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I need help. 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